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1: Ba-ba-ba! Sunday morning, the 11th of October. It's 8 o'clock. Chris Milligan's got the latest.
2: 12 people have been killed and more than 300 hurt in an attack on Saudi Arabia's Riyadh airport. Iran-backed Houthi rebels in neighbouring Yemen say they were behind the missile strike. Donald Trump says it's time for Ukraine to get a new president in response to criticism about his diesel deal with Russia. Volodymyr Zelensky warned the agreement to release millions of tons to the global market would provide Moscow with money to continue the war. The US leaders warned him to stop hitting Russian oil refineries. These Ukrainians say Mr. Trump doesn't care about them.
3: This plays into Putin's hands, but we're also carrying out drone strikes, and I don't think Putin, having promised Trump huge quantities of fuel, will be able to deliver on that.
4: Trump has once again shown his true face. All he's interested in is oil or the fuel prices.
2: A zoo will remain closed today after the death of a man in a tiger enclosure. Police have urged people not to share footage of the incident at Yorkshire Wildlife Park near Doncaster yesterday. 2 days after a drought was declared in parts of northern England, the government's launched a new task force. It will bring together agencies this week to discuss preparations for potential flooding, with forecasters warning of a heightened potential for a wet and stormy autumn. Sport now, Michael Carrick says it hurt to hear boos from the Manchester United crowd. The host squandered a 1-0 lead as winless Tottenham snatched a late draw at Old Trafford. Carrick says it was a massively disappointing result.
5: Obviously it hurts, you know, it hurts a lot. It's not nice to go through, but sometimes you have to go through it, that's how it is. I care as much as anybody about this place. It's coming from a good place, really, and I understand it, but yeah, of course, it's not nice to have to go through that.
2: Elsewhere, Arsenal trail Premier League leaders Manchester City on goal difference after coming back to beat Leeds 2-1. Chelsea, who hammered Bournemouth 5-1, are now fifth. And Rangers are top of the Scottish Premiership after beating Kilmarnock 3-1. Celtic, they can return to the summit if they avoid defeat at Motherwell at lunchtime. That's the latest. I'm Chris Milligan.
1: Thank you, Chris.
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1: Hello there. Not a bad day today. Kind of mild, bit of a grey start, but it will brighten up with plenty of sunny spells developing later. Going to feel pleasantly warm in any sunshine today, and we're looking around 15 degrees by the looks of things, which isn't too bad for the time of year. Cool this evening. But staying above freezing, well above freezing, double figures, 10 degrees, and overcast and murky for Monday morning with some strong winds around tomorrow. Some strong winds. Can you believe how quick that week went?
8: Yeah.
1: You can believe it.
8: Yeah.
1: Anyway, here we go for another Sunday show. You ready over there?
8: Yeah.

0: It's Sunday again, everyone.
1: Yeah.
0: You heard?
1: Yeah.
0: I've got a marvellous start. Mike and the Mechanics, word of mouth. Susie Quattro, she's in love with you. Drop the pilot from Joan Armour Trading and Status Quo.

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2: 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And it's a very good morning.
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6: 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Yay!
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7: Good noonie.
8: Good morning, Vietnam.
2: All right, Dave. Trig.
9: Oh. What's occurring?
2: What's occurring? It's Sunday, I feel it.
10: I feel absolutely brilliant.
8: Yay!
11: Lovely, lovely.
2: Lovely, lovely.
11: Lovely, lovely.
12: Lovely, lovely.
11: Lovely, lovely.
12: Lovely, lovely.
11: Lovely, lovely.
13: Lovely, lovely.
14: Oi, oi, Mr. Nick. Yes. Ginger Ninja here. Lovely, lovely.
2: It is. It was only this time last week I was going to ask my last, some time off. That flew. If I could describe the week in a sound effect, it would be... gone like that. Here's me trying to stand on that week that's going really quick. Anyway, it was nice to just have a little break. Did nothing. Just caught up on some TV, played some bingo. Emma won a disgusting amount of money on bingo. Hard to believe there's only like four of us in the room, but she won a wad. Did some swimming, ate some fish and chips, caught up on some TV, chillaxed, ate some chips. Caught up with some TV, relaxed. Yeah. It's that little break that we like before the mad rush as we head towards, I'm going to say it. I'm going to say the C word. So if there's any children in the room, I suggest you just put your hands over their ears. Have we started with any commercials that mention it yet? As we head towards Christmas. I said it. Good news while we're away. It looks like the house will be completed by the 20th, which is like 9 days. So, got to order some furniture and some electrical items of sorts. I'll be flat packing for the next week once I've ordered it. So, got that to come. I haven't been in the office yet. Well, I briefly went in the office yesterday just to have a look at my desk. See what's going on, because while I'm on holiday, Mark sits in my desk, at my desk. So I just have a look what mess he's left. So I popped in yesterday, went to Worcester for tea last night, to a place called Ruby's. It has a giant, what do they call it? Is it a dolly? A big spinning wheel in the middle of the table, and just order loads of bits and pieces. And you pick away, you graze. So went to Worcester and had tea. So I posted a little picture of Ruby's. And people were saying, oh, that's opposite my mum's house. I live around the corner from that. Nice. Yeah, I've been there for years. So I enjoyed that. And then came home, watched a bit of telly. And here we are. Sunday morning again. Let's have you checked in with whatever you're doing. I can see that Jason and Carol in Gloucester are on their way scuba diving for a Sunday morning. Now, where'd you go scuba diving in Gloucester on a Sunday morning? Let me know. Check this. Sunshine
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1: Apparently in leg 12 rescue training today in South Kearney in the Cotswolds. Jason and Carol, good job. I'm Nash, you see. Is it warm in that wetsuit? Well done to you. Send me some pictures. A28, not a bad little day actually today. Pretty decent. A little bit of cloud to start Sunday morning. But the day in general, predominantly dry with some sunny spells. Your highs today, we're looking around 15 degrees. Cool this evening. 10 degrees Celsius. Outlook for next week. Strong winds during Tuesday after a few passing showers, but it will be brighter and cooler towards the end of the week. Showery and windy through Thursday. Let me embrace you and welcome you to Sunday morning, everyone. The 11th of October already. Where's October going, eh? 284th day of the year, 81 to go, 41st Sunday, 41st week, 19th day of autumn, 71 to go until it's officially winter. Birth zone today is Opal and Tourmaline for the Libras. National Coming Out Day today. It's also National Women's Day today. Anything else? National Sausage Pizza Day in America. And it's also It's My Party Day today. So I have two songs here, one by Leslie Gore and one by Dave Stewart and Barbara Gaskin. All of the same title. So it's Heads for Dave Stewart and Barbara Gaskin and Tails for Leslie Gore on It's My Party Day. Ah, very good.

0: the great Leslie Gore. Right, I got some Jamie Miller, some Lionel Richie on the way. 07988 607080. Let's get you checked in for a Sunday morning, please. We're here. Get the kettle on, will you? Get the kettle on.
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I love that song. Lionel Richie, Say You, Say Me at Sunshine Radio for a Sunday morning. Still love putting that on at a wedding. The slow bit at the end. Where the fellas, when the dancey bit comes up in the middle, the fellas have no idea what to do.

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0: Let's go. Let's find out if we've got any juicy gossip since I've been away. What have I missed? There might be some in here. Morning and welcome back. Hope you had a lovely break. My weekend hasn't panned out like planned. Instead of a weekend with my daughter, it will be just today. We will go over and off out for lunch somewhere too. Oh, that's Cardiff? We're looking at Cardiff. Rachel this morning. It's Rachel Lloyd. Yeah!
1: Morning, Mr. Jones.
0: Hello.
1: From Central Neck.
0: Yes.
1: Does the dinosaur check in on his rather calm Sunday morning dog walk.
0: It is calm.
1: Bit nippy, though. Mm. All I'm walking around in is a pair of sandals
0: nice. And
1: a toga.
0: Oh, God.
1: So I do hope there's a bit of Abbott in the flashback. Have a great show, Mr. Jones.
0: Thanks. I'll try. Toga. Many, many moons ago, it was a traditional thing in my hometown in the Principality that Boxing Night was always a toga party. I don't know who came up with it, but it was a great night, and it was all the toga party. And it usually took place in our rugby club. So I was there with the wheels made of steel, and everybody else is dressed in bed linen. Welcome back on board, checking in dry and a bit fresh out there this morning. I walked the Jack Russell Terrace, managed to get the grass cut yesterday, well done you. So an easy day today with perhaps a beer at lunchtime. Lovely, lovely, have a good one, says Griff the trucker this morning. Well done to you. Flash Harry's on board, early doors. Morning, I'll be in a good few days off. First cover back in me warm beddy byes, ready for a fab morning. Of you and the fabulous tunes you play on here. Sunshine Radio Rocks, Morning Sunshine, Family Radio Station. Lindsay Lou in the sham today. Morning, nice to have you back, says Debs. Well, it's nice to be back, Debs. Morning, welcome back. Hope you had a lovely holiday. Usual Sunday plans for us. We're going to the in-laws and seeing the grandkids, then making a cake for our youngest birthday tomorrow, says Kath and Carl there in Leinster. Morning to the Shed Draggers. Hope you had a great time. We're tuned in and listening. Well done. Keep checking and we'll do some more after the news at 9 o'clock. Deacon Blue will take us there.

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1: Stand by for a flashback. It's 9 o'clock.
2: A missile strike on Saudi Arabia's main airports killed 12 people and injured more than 300 others. Iran-backed Houthi rebels in Yemen say they were behind it. It's the third time in a week the group struck Riyadh Airport. Our Middle East correspondent Adam Parsons says this attack shows the power of the Houthis.
3: They've been seen as a slightly sort of ragtag group using rudimentary weapons. And to an extent, that is true. They move fast. The fact that their weapons have been able to penetrate the Saudi defences is going to be very, very troubling.
2: Donald Trump's reacted angrily to Volodymyr Zelensky's comments about his diesel deal with Russia, saying Ukraine should get a new leader. Downing Street's insisted the UK stands in solidarity with Kyiv. Yorkshire Wildlife Park will remain closed today after a man died in a tiger attack. Emergency services were called to the park near Doncaster yesterday afternoon when the man entered the enclosure. The Tories want the Chancellor to rule out any new taxes in his first budget later this month. It comes as leading city bosses warn any higher levies on banks could drive financial firms out of the country. To sport now, Rangers boss Derek McInnes says he's pleased with what his players are giving him. They're top of the Scottish Premiership after a 3-1 win over Kilmarnock.
4: You don't really get a real understanding of where teams are going to be until after maybe the second round of fixtures and through the Christmas period and all the rest of it. So the fact that we're there suggests that the players are doing a lot right, but we know that there's still improvements in us.
2: Celtic can return to the summit if they avoid defeat at Motherwell at lunchtime. And Hearts are 3 points off the leaders after thrashing St Mirren 5-0. And Arsenal only trail Premier League leaders Manchester City on goal difference after a 2-1 victory against Leeds. The early pace setters face Liverpool later. And boos rang around Old Trafford after Manchester United let a 1-0 lead slip to draw with 10-man Tottenham. That's the latest. I'm Chris Milligan.
1: Thank you, Chris.
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6: We'll tell you if you need that coat today with our hourly updates on the local forecasts. 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
1: Fingers crossed dry today with some sunny spells. Pleasantly warm and any sunshine today. 15 we're looking at. Dropping down to around 10 tonight. It will be cool, but not cold. 10 and 50. Looks like it could be overcast and murky for Monday with some heavy outbreaks of rain. Wind's going to pick up as well, but 19 and 68 tomorrow, then Tuesday, a few passing showers, brighter and cooler as we head further into the week. Brighter and cooler.

0: Cheryl says, morning from a gloomy Tewkesbury. Welcome back. I saw this maybe for one of your Sunday flashbacks. I've taken a look at it, and we've studied it, and it looks like a great flashback. So we're going to use that one today, Cheryl. Thanks for that. Morning, Nick. Nice to see you back. Well, you can see me. I hope not. I'm brushing my hair. Hope you had a lovely time. Save hands, Ryan. Safe. Save hands, Ryan. Did a marvellous job. That's why he is safe hands. I'm off to sort the horse, and I've got my HGV medical before going to my mum and dad's for lunch with my brother and his husband. So looking forward to the flashback. Sharon, not trucking in Gloucester today. Morning, Nick. Hope you both had a nice week. Belinda and Lemsa just got back from the old dog walk. Well done. About nearly an hour ago, that. We use a dry suit, says Jason and Carol, off scuba diving in South Kearney today. Will you be having a house party when you move back home, says Jan of that there Monmouth. No. Probably not, yeah. I'm not risking anything now. Not initially, anyway. Morning. Says the General, checking in today. Morning, Nick. Welcome back. Looks like you had a good time. Saw a couple of pics, says Louis Monmouth. Yeah, good time. It's a mini break. I like that mini break. I do like that mini break. Rose, the English author, says, morning, Nick and Sunshine Radio listeners. I'm off to the pumpkin patch later in Marden. It's across the road from my house, but I'm off to visit their little market stalls and grab a burger or two from the Beefy Boys. I'm celebrating my son's birthday tomorrow. 35 years old. Where did that time go? Well, tell me about it, Rose. Morning, Nick. Welcome back, says Laura Jane Dobbs today. Morning, Nick. Nice of you to stand in for Ryan. I do try my best. Andy says, you always ask us our plans. What are your plans for today? I might be off to watch some rugby, but the thing is, it's quite a long way away from us. How do you pronounce that place again? Minichampton? I might be heading that way after the show, so I'll see you there. Minchinampton? Gloucestershire, I know that.
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0: Well, you know the drill here. I'll play you a bunch of songs from one particular year. Just got to guess the year. Simple. Hang five, though, till we ask you a question which is relevant to the year. What you got the question and the year? 07988 60 70 80. I can say yay or nay. If I say nay, have another go. But once you get it right, sit down, relax, concentrate, mark the quality of the broadcast out of 10 while praising me.
1: There we go. Sunshine Radio's 9 o'clock flashback.

Thank you, Cheryl. I got your number. Blondie and Dreaming. The Jags, Back of My Hand. Nick Lowe's Cruel to Be Kind. And this from the Boomtown Rats. But what was the air?

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0: You know why Bob Geldof didn't like Mondays, yeah? Bath night. Said it was bath night. Can you say happy birthday to my daughter, who's 29 today? Say it loud, she's still in bed. Shannon has got a birthday today. Don't have the birthday banjo in the flashback, but I do have... do we have the... unless Ryan... Ryan's not taking it home with him, is he? He's not taking home the birthday whistle. But he can't have taken that home. Happy birthday, Shannon. Hi, Nick. Welcome back. The 10 out of 10 for glorious broadcast, says Claire, in a cloudy Cheltenham today. Never thought you'd used it. Pronounced Minchinampton. All right, Shirley again. Well, thanks for that. I've got to find that place later. I might go. I might not.
1: No, stop.
0: Is it a lot? Is it a far... Is it a distance from here?
1: We have to go back and back. Sunshine Radio's 9 o'clock flashback.
0: Anyway, it was the year the Soviet Union invaded Afghanistan. Sony debuted the personal portable cassette player in Japan. Tens of thousands of public workers went on strike in the beginning of the year. What was known as the Winter of Discontent, a death of the last Muggletonian. The Royal Navy withdrew from Malta. The Conservatives won the general election by 44-seat majority. Margaret Thatcher became the first female Prime Minister of the UK. Liverpool won the Football League First Division title for the 12th time. Arsenal beat Manchester United 3-2 in the FA Cup final at Wembley. And can you name the TV series based on the short stories of Roald Dahl, which made its debut on ITV in this year? Oh, that's a good question. Good question. So give me the year and name the TV series based on the short stories of Roald Dahl, which made its debut on ITV in this year. 07988-607080. Go!
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the TV series based on the short stories of Roald Dahl, which made its debut on ITV this year. For those people who are struggling, yes, the theme tune will be on its way shortly. First of all, Dave.

Dave Edmonds. I said Dave Stewart. Dawn and Charles in a Dowdy Kington getting the right year. Moy Nix is Tony and Ludlow. Exceptional start today. Wrong year, though, Tom. Wrong year. Wow, smashing again, Mr. Nick. Yep, Defo 10 for a fab broadcast above and beyond. 100 out of 10. I think I was 15 years old in this year. Lindsay Lou and Evesham getting the right answer this morning. 10 out of 10 for the broadcast. It's Angie Church down in Gloucester getting the right answer. Well done. Oh, wrong year. No, wrong year. Cheryl. Getting the right answer. Obs. She sent in the flash. Bound to get it right, isn't she? Stranglers here now. Get out.

0: Stranglers! Martin Buchan here in Monmouth. This is the year that Man United lost the FA Cup final to Arsenal. Yes, you're right. Well done. You have given me the year and the answer to the question. Well done, Martin. Cindy in Hereford get the right answer. Morning, 10 out of 10 for a great show. John and Minnie and Pristine today. Good to have you back. Says Salmonella with the right answer. Paul's in a cloudy Dundee today. Brilliant year with some great music. 10 out of 10 today. Right answer. Morning, my husband's all-time favourite year for the music. This is Lynn and John in Ludlow today. Well done, both. Right answer. I love it when you play songs from this year. One of my faves. Great job, sir. Welcome back, says Fizban in Ledbury. I like the episode of this programme where the wife kills her husband with a frozen leg of lamb. Cooks it, then the police investigators eat it. Roald Dahl. Off his head, wouldn't he? I turned 20 in this year. I was singing in a band called Hard Shoulder. Great start, says Kevin McNally, with the right answer this morning. Great flashback. Reruns on Sky Arts at the moment, says Lou in Monmouth. Yeah, it's on all the time, isn't it? That's good. All right, in a cloudy Gloucester. Missing Cloyne, who is stuck at home in Ludlow with man flu. Oh, no. Morning. What decided to do a couple of morning shows before your next holiday? This is Brian in Yarpool. Good to hear dulcet tones back on the airwaves. Now straight through now until the big C. The big C and beyond. You stumped me with a question, though. Does the theme tune here, Bri, help you any? Give me the year. Name the Roald Dahl TV series. Short stories. Here's the theme tune. You got it? Have you got it?
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that morning, Nick? I'm pretty sure, yes. This is Phil McKenna, 10 out of 10, for another super witty show. Thanks, Phil. Morning, Nick, and welcome back. Steve the Chef working in Berry Hill with the right answer. I'm guessing the year and the TV show, yep. Such a long way from the work Roald Dahl is generally associated with, oh yeah. He came across as very twisted with this programme. Right. Randy Van Warmer here, just when I needed you most.

that song. Oh, yeah. Belinda sat on the settee with a cuppa, with Dodger snoring. I'm loving the flashback, brilliant as ever, with the right answer. Well, then, Chris Parry here, welcome back. A great flashback. Probably the best year ever. Right answer. Morning, Nick. Don't go. Roadworks diversion, cows roaming, and Mike Tindall and Zara might be there as well. Stay at home. I'll think about it. Daz the dinosaur and that there moo cow getting the right answer. Well done. Well done to Lindsay Lou and Evesham with the right answer to the question. Tony in Ludlow, you're right now.

we're moving into the latter stages now of a flashback with only two to go. One of them, a big number one in this year, which never gets played on the radio anymore. Only when a flashback is on. So can you give me the year and name the TV series based on the short stories of Roald Dahl, which made its debut on ITV? 07988-6070-80. It was the year the video killed the radio stars. The Buggles.

Everybody knows this, but I'm going to mention it anyway. That was the first video played on MTV when it launched. Just in case it crops up in a pub quiz question. The Buggles and a video killed the radio star. Our penultimate song on today's flashback, Thank You, Shirl. I thought I was older, says Jan of that there Monmouth. With the right answer. This is Derek from Hereford with the right answer to the question and the year. Well done, Derek. Morning to Linners. How are you? Hope you're well. 10 out of 10. Great, says Debs this morning. Well done to you. Morning, we think the year is, Roald Dahl is the Lion, the Witch and the Wardrobe. This is Jack and Mandy Richards from Clun. We're going to Chester to watch Stuart Richards in the Chester Marathon today. Hope he does well. Let us know how he gets on. Wrong answer to the question, by the way. Morning, Nick, good to have you back, and 10 out of 10 for the show. Yes, right answer, Trish, well done to you. Nick, sorry we're late. Jim and Elaine, you're late. You're just letting yourself down by being late. You've missed some quality songs today. Nick, now I've heard the theme tune. Bri with the right answer. Dilly Dilly! I vaguely remember a short story of the devil in a lighthouse. She scared the living daylights out of me. And that's John this morning, by the way. And I cleaned up his message there. Here's the song that never, ever gets played on the radio. It's Lena Martell, big number one in this year.

0: big finish, everyone. Big finish. To 1979 and Tales of the Unexpected. What are we doing next?
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0: Yes, well done if you got 1979, and it was Tales of the Unexpected by Roald Dahl, which is on many TV channels, and you watch it anywhere. Right, top 10 after the news at 10 with Chris Milligan.
3: 12 people are dead and more than 300 injured after an attack on an airport in the Saudi capital, Riyadh. Houthi rebels in Yemen, who are backed by Iran, say they were behind the missile strike. It's the latest in a series of attacks this week on the airport. Defence Secretary Wes Streeting says we're seeing an increasing pattern of behaviour.
4: This is completely contemptible action, and it's one of the reasons why the UK is providing support to Saudi Arabia in the form of air defences, but also air-to-air refuelling. It cannot be right that the Houthis are attacking civilian targets in this way.
3: Donald Trump suggested Ukraine should elect a new leader after a new row with President Volodymyr Zelensky. It's after Kyiv criticised his deal to buy diesel from Russia. Andy Burnham says he's reiterated his complete solidarity with Ukraine during a call to Mr. Zelensky. A zoo where a man died in a tiger attack yesterday will remain closed today. Police have urged people not to share footage of the victim in the cat's enclosure at Yorkshire Wildlife Park near Doncaster yesterday. Reform UK's vowed to impose tariffs or visa bans on countries who refuse to take back migrants. The party says it will set out plans this week and wants to apply pressure to countries like Pakistan, Sudan and Somalia. Sport now, and Bruno Guimaraes was the match winner for Arsenal as they recovered from a goal down to beat Leeds 2-1. Arsenal defender Jurrien Timber says the result was a team effort.
5: The way Bruno came in was amazing. Changed the energy in the crowd and everything. Yeah, these are tough games. I think an amazing shift from the team. And in the end, we got 3 points, which is the most important thing. But the team done amazing today. We showed mentality, which we didn't show against Brighton.
3: They now sit behind Manchester City at the top of the Premier League on goal difference. Tottenham are off the bottom after snatching a late 1-0 draw at Manchester United. And Rangers are top of the Scottish Premiership after beating Kilmarnock 3-1. But Celtic can return to the summit. That's if they avoid defeat at Motherwell this lunchtime. That's the latest. I'm Chris Milligan.
0: Thank you, Chris.
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0: Yes, a little bit of a grey start to Sunday morning, but we will get breaks in the cloud. In any sunshine, going to feel pleasantly warm. Your highs today, we're looking around 19, which is 68, which isn't too bad. That's a 10 overnight. Monday's looking a bit murky with a few showers around.

0: I've been away for a week or... how many days? 5 days I was away for. Who's in here today?
1: Very good, very nice.
0: Oh, yes, yeah.
1: Hello, Kitty Nugget.
0: How are you?
2: Oh, you!
0: What?
2: Shut your mouth and look at my wand!
0: Oh, right, OK, and what are you looking at?
3: He's looking at you, kid.
0: OK, yeah. You know, this works by now. But for the benefit of the newbies, I have created a very... my very own top ten. I'll give you a subject. All you've got to do is simply work out all the songs on my top ten. We're doing top ten gold today, which means it's one that we've done many, many, many, many, many, many times. But because there are so many songs that we can do it umpteen times, and we're going with girls' names in song titles today. So it's top ten gold. It's girls' names in song titles. Now, each and every song in our top ten has been a UK top 40 hit at one time or another. No weird album tracks, no dodgy B-sides. So all you got to do is come up artist and title, and I will be pedantic. I will need what we've got written down on the sheet here. And once again, because people used to come up with lists and lists and lists and lists on each message, we do limit you to 3 guesses per message. And remember, because we utilise the WhatsApp messenger, once you've messaged, listen out for your message to be read out before you message again, or we never see it. It keeps moving. And then people cross their arms and sit and sulk in corners. We don't have that on Sundays. So, it's top 10 girls' names in song titles, 07988 6070 80. You have until 12 o'clock.

Yeah, I'm still here in shock as well. Olivia Newton-John next to Biffy Clyro. Where else would that happen? Hey. Only on Sunday mornings. So we're looking for girls' names in song titles for the next hour and 45. 07988-6078, you remember the rule? I don't want you to get shirty for no reason. Just because you got potatoes in your ears and you never listened. I was going to say brilliant. The machine has just crashed on us just as we start. This is Tracy. She says, any chance you can do a birthday shout-out for Gerald Godwin in Leinster? With love from all the family. What a fine day to have your birthday, Gerald. Sunday. Bring in the birthday band for Gerald, please.

0: I'm hoping you got him a badge and a card, maybe some money in the card. And there will be a blancmange at some point today. I've been watching your week away on Instagram, says Linus. Little window on the world for you. You must have been bored. I'm on you from a sunny Welland. It was 1979. And Tales of the Unexpected. Wonderful flashback as always. Welcome back. Hope you had a lovely break, says Betty of that there Welland. Video killed the radio star. First vid on MTV. It was, yeah. That's no longer a music channel. No, you're right. They shut that down. I think they just shut it down in the UK, or they've done it in the States as well. Right, here we go then. Girls' names in song titles. Morning, Nick. How about A Whole Lot of Rosie by AC/DC? Says Ian Marsh. A fine record, Ian. A fine record. Morning from Kembo and Lindsay in the cloudy Cheltenham. How about Maria by Debbie Harry or Layla by Eric Clapton? Very good. Morning, welcome back. Top 10 suggestions. Barbara Ann by the Beach Boys. Jolene by Dolly Parton or Cracklin' Rosie by Neil Diamond. That's by Neil Diamond. Says Lisa in Yarpole today. What about Roxanne by The Police? Morning. I'm enjoying the show. Good to have you back, says Claire in Hereford. Thanks, Claire. What about Gloria by Laura Branigan, Nikita by Elton John, or Joanna by Kool and the Gang? Sorry, I forgot to say it's Lynn and John. Hello, Lynn and John. Who go on the list? A couple of times, well done. So Lynn and John get Kool and the Gang and Joanna at number 4, very good. Also Elton John and Nikita at number 9. And Lisa in Yarpole gets the Beach Boys and Barbara Ann. At number 8, they play next.
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0: was a great start. Beach Boys, Barbara Ann. At number 8 on our top 10 of song titles. It's top 10 gold today. We're doing girls' names again. So give yourself a point if you've got Beach Boys and Barbara Ann. A point for Nikita, Elton John at number 9. And number 4 for Kool & the Gang and Joanna. Oh, 07988 607080. Top 10 today. Paul Jackson says, what about a boy named Sue? Johnny Cash. Roxanne by the Police says Gary Bradley. Love grows where my rosemary goes. Edison Lighthouse says Zoe Williams. Laura says Laura. Scissor Sisters. Jolene, Dolly Parton, Roxanne the Police. Layla, Oasis. Derek and the Dominoes. Layla, Derek and the Dominoes. Layla, Oasis, yeah. Layla, Derek and the Dominoes. Lola, the Kinks. Michelle by the Beatles. Sally Cinnamon by the Stone Roses. What a quality record that is. Can you dig out Sally Cinnamon by the Stone Roses? It's a lovely song. Laura says, just like Jesse James by Cher or Stacey's mum, Fountains of Wayne. Put Laura on the list then with Fountains of Wayne. Stacey's mum is at number 2 on our list, and also Zoe Williams goes on the list as well. Well done, Zoe. Zoe gets Love Grows Where My Rosemary Goes. Edison Lighthouse comes next. The songs that make you feel
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great song. Edison Lighthouse, Love Grows Where My Rosemary Goes. Doing well on the top 10 today. Top 10 gold, girls' names in song titles. Number 9, Elton John, Nikita. Number 8, Beach Boys and Barbara Ann. Number 4, Kool and the Gang and Joanna. Number 2, Fountains of Wayne and Stacey's Mum. And there's Edison Lighthouse and Love Grows Where My Rosemary Goes. 5 down, 5 to go. Plenty of time.

0: 5 to go. Plenty of time. Again, good flashback. Now for some suggestions for the top 10 today. What about Sheila by Tommy Rowe, or Gloria by Them, or Valerie by Steve Winwood, says Brian in Yarpole. I'm not sure if Steve Winwood ever charted with Valerie. I think it just scraped into the top 50, if that. Eloise by The Damned, Lady Linda by The Beach Boys, Eleanor Rigby by The Beatles. That's Susie in a glorious Menorca today. Lovely. What about Hey Jude by The Beatles, Sweet Caroline by Neil Diamond, or Baby Jane by Rod Stewart, says Ian in Homer this morning. What about Oh Julie, or Marie, or Mona? Mona Lisa by Shakin' Stevens from Ara. Enjoying the tunes today. Well, that's good. That's what we're here for. Caroline by Status Quo, Ben by Michael Jackson, Marie by Shakin' Stevens, says Jim and Elaine. Morning, Nick. Welcome back. Song suggestions, Roxanne by The Police, Jolene, Dolly Parton, Billie Jean, Michael Jackson, Anthony and Dawn, having a lazy day in Payne's Castle. You deserve a lazy day. We're looking for girls' names in song titles. 07988 60 70 80. Plenty of them.
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Chesney Hawks. Right, 5 to 11. We've got another hour to go, so don't panic before Leon starts scratching at the door. Tom Petty to the news. It's a beautiful-

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1: Running down a dream, Tom Petty. Right, we'll complete the top 10 after the news at 11.
2: An attack on Saudi Arabia's international airport in Riyadh has killed at least 12 people and injured more than 300. Iran-backed Houthis in Yemen have claimed responsibility. An American national is among the dead. Donald Trump was asked by reporters if the US would join Saudi strikes on the rebels.
3: We may. We're going to look at it.
4: How soon?
3: We just found out about the recent attack. So we'll make a decision. We move very quickly.
2: Another rows erupted between Donald Trump and Volodymyr Zelensky, this time over America's deal to buy diesel from Russia. The US president's told Ukrainians to elect a new leader after being called weak by his counterpart in Kyiv. Mr. Trump's facing midterm elections next month and is under pressure over fuel prices. A zoo where a man was killed by a tiger yesterday remains closed. It happened when the man got into the cat's enclosure at Yorkshire Wildlife Park near Doncaster. His family's been informed and are being supported by specialist officers. Our reporter Fraser Maud's at the park.
5: South Yorkshire Police, of course, are asking for anyone with information to contact them, and they say that they're also aware of some videos circulating online, and they say that they are recommending and encouraging people not to share that footage.
2: A government-chaired task force will hold its first meeting this week to discuss the UK's preparedness for flooding. It's after forecasters warned of a heightened potential for wet, windy and stormy weather this autumn. Reform UK have pledged to use tariffs to pressure countries into taking back migrant deportees. The party says visa freezes and an airline ban could also be applied. It says it'll set out plans this week to target countries including Pakistan, Somalia and Egypt. And finally, Sir Elton John has hit out at Watford's recent form after yesterday's 4-0 home defeat to Burnley in the Championship. The singer and former chairman sent an Instagram reply saying, as a lifetime supporter, I'm very upset and disappointed at the decline over the past few weeks. That's the latest. I'm Chris Milligan.
1: He's not happy, is he?
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1: Decent start to Sunday. A few sunny spells around. Predominantly dry and 19, so pleasantly warm in any sunshine as well. Down to around 10 Celsius overnight. Monday's looking a bit overcast and murky, some patchy rain. Some of that rain could be quite heavy as well in places. Again, 19 tomorrow. Right, we're doing the top 10. We will complete in this hour. Five gone, five to find. And I'm going to give you some thinking time by playing some songs that have been suggested but never made it to my list.

0: Love a song with a ba ba ba in it. Ah, that's a classic. Neil Diamond suggested Cracklin' Rosie. Very good. Baby Jane, Rod Stewart. And Gloria by Laura Branigan. And he's here, not looking so grumpy today. Have you all been sitting together, have you? Oh, you're here as well, are you? I love this car.
1: I hate to be the one to break this to you, but automobiles are not human.
0: Okay.
1: They have no lineage or personality.
0: Okay. What about this fellow then?
2: Exterminate!
0: Yes. It doesn't seem like 5 days, is it? Ryan's been okay, is he? Big push now. Yes, I did say the C word earlier on. Yes, we're here all the way through now until, well, here until 2027 now. Every Sunday. As far as I know, anyway. Okay, we'll see you later. I do like to collect memorabilia from the 80s, him being one of them. All right, five down, five to go. Elton John at number 9, Nikita. Number 8, Beach Boys, Barbara Ann. Number 4, Cool and the Gang, Joanna. Number 2, Stacey's Mum, Fountains of Wayne. And number 1, Edison Lighthouse. Love grows where my rosemary goes. Right. We are miles behind, by the way. This came in at 10:08. That's how far behind we are. From Pauline Dundee, top 10 suggestions today. What about Gloria by Laura Branigan? Come on, Eileen by Dexys Midnight Runners. Or Delilah by Tom Jones. Hey, Nick, what about Laura Branigan and Gloria? Or Sweet Caroline by Neil Diamond? Or Joanna by Cool and the Gang? Says Claire in a Cloudy Cheltenham. Gets a point. Came in before we played it. Suzanne Beware the Devil. Danny Livingston. Run Around Sue Dion. Says Kevin McNally this morning. Morning, Nick. Welcome back. How about Diane by Therapy? Claire by Gilbert O'Sullivan? Or Stacey's Mum by Fountains and Wayne? Bruce in a bright post-mop fair Tewkesbury today gets a point as well for Stacey's Mum. Ruby, Kaiser Chiefs. Kaylee Marillion. Life of Riley, Lightning Seeds. Oh, by the way, Riley's 4 tomorrow. Also, my mum. A happy 95th birthday today, please, Nick. Says Tina. Happy birthday, Tina's mum. She neglected to put your name on it. Anyway, to you.

0: And an extra one for Riley, who's four tomorrow. Happy birthday. Top 10. Let's go old school. Peggy Sue, Buddy Holly, Annie Song, John Denver, Delilah, Tom Jones says Daz the Dinosaur, and that there Mooko. Moi Nick, lovely to have you back. Roxanne by The Police, Billie Jean, Michael Jackson, Sheila by Jamie T, great song. Emily and Marky G celebrating their wedding anniversary this week. Oh, that's lovely. Are you doing anything special? Anything special? Going anywhere nice? Tony's in Ludlow, a couple of oldies. Kathy's Clown by the Everly Brothers, or Diana by Paul Anker. Good to have you back, Mr. Nick. Great flashback today. Top 10 suggestions, The Calling and Adrienne. The Damned Eloise, Cool and the Gang, Joanna. Tom in Malvern gets a point for Cool and the Gang. Eleanor Rigsby. Remember her from Rising Damp fame. Laura, Scissor Sisters, Peggy Sue by Buddy Holly. Good. Hi, Nick. How about The Who and Pictures of Lily? The Kinks and Victoria, or Elvis Costello and Alison, says Lou again. Good. Morning, Gavin and Sonny Ludlow. How about Roxanne by The Police? Mary's Prayer by Danny Wilson. Romeo and Juliet by Dire Straits. Excellent. Sweet Caroline, Neil Diamond, Dawn in a Dowdy, Kington today. Eleanor Rigby by The Beatles. Rosanna by Toto. My Sharona by The Knack. That's Anne Price in Hereford today. Morning, Nick. What about Gloria? Laura Branigan. Mandy, Barry Manilow. Lorraine, Bad Manners. Jolene, Dolly Parton. I think Cecilia, Simon and Garfunkel. Betty Davis Eyes. It's Bette Davis Eyes, isn't it? By Kim Carnes. Jolene, Dolly Parton. The Dog Guy in Lied Today. What about Angie by The Rolling Stones, says Trish. Very good. But Gav goes on the top 10 today. Well done, Gav. Danny Wilson and Mary's Prayer is on our list at number 3 and plays next.
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it's a fabulous record as well. Mary's Prayer, Danny Wilson. Very good. On the list at number three. So Elton John and Nikita at number nine. Number eight, Beach Boys, Barbara Ann. Number four, Cool and the Gang, Joanna. Number three, Danny Wilson, Mary's Prayer. Number two, Fountains of Wayne and Stacey's Mum. Number one, Edison Lighthouse and Love Grows, Where My Rosemary Goes. Bracketed, still counts. One, two, three, four to find. Will we need to give some clues? Gary Bradley says Roxanne, the Police. Jolene, Dolly Parton, Sylvia's Mother, Dr. Hook, Ruby Kaiser Chiefs, Della Brown by Queensryche, Polly Nirvana, or Gloria by Laura Branigan. Boy Named Sue says Paul Jackson, Johnny Cash, My Sharona by The Knack, Ruby Don't Take Your Love to Town, Kenny Rogers, or Lucille by Kenny Rogers, says Sharon Tipton. Billie Jean, Michael Jackson, says Michelle Hill. Georgina Stevenson, Come On Eileen. Angie, Sweet Caroline, or Eleanor Rigby. Georgina, half a job. No artists. My Michelle, Guns N' Roses. Sarah Thin Lizzy says Sarah Dingo Haynes today. Morning, Nick. Great to have you back. Why, thanks, Trace. What about Iris by the Goo Goo Dolls? Excellent song. Mandy by Barry Manilow. Or Dr. Hook and Sylvia's Mother. Have a great day. I insist you have a better one. Oh, Carol, Neil Sedaka, or Maggie May, Rod Stewart. Says Wendy S. Harris. Sarah Thin Lizzy. Black Betty Ram Jam. Says Lee Griffiths this morning. Alison, Elvis Costello. Mary Jane's Last Stand, Tom Petty and the Heartbreakers. Good. What about Marie Shaking Stevens says Fizz Ban in Lebri. What about Lucy in the Sky with Diamonds? The Beatles says Yvonne from Golden Post, Hereford. I'm thinking Kaylee Marillion, says Claire. Very good. Rihanna and Fleetwood Mac. Cindy in Hereford. And it's my birthday today and loving the show. Normally at work, so it's a birthday treat. Well, as a birthday treat then, Cindy gets the birthday. Lots of birthday bags.

0: I'm imagining you're standing next to your smart speaker or wireless in a birthday frock. Nick, I've moaned at you before for not having Tracy by the cufflinks or Tracy by level 42 in girls' names lists. Hope you have one of them this time. P.S. Please say hello to my old mate Phil, listening in the Tesco.com van, says Tracy in Ludlow today.
1: Tracy.
0: No, neither on the list. But you know me, I hate being moaned at, Trace. I hate being moaned at. I'll try and rectify it a little bit. Morning, Mr. Jones. What about Oasis and Lila, says Ollie and Abergavenny? White Plains and Julie or Lorraine, Bad Manners. Or Claire and Gilbert O'Sullivan, says... is it Roger? Neglected but name on. Dirty Diana, Michael Jackson, Rolling Stones and Angie. Angie Churchdown in Gloucester today. Lots of girls' names. Says Linners, there's loads. Chris Parry here. What about Shaking Stevens and Old Julie? Morning, Nick. Remote Engineers and Pilgrims. Kevin Sue checking in from nearby sunny Ludlow today. Sue suggests Run Around Sue by Dion. Oh, by the way, you're sounding fantastic here. Oh, thanks. Pilgrim Engineers. Hi, Nick. My medical past, so I can keep on trucking songs with a name. It's a girl's name, by the way. My Sharona, The Knack, Classic Turn. Sharon in Gloucester. Well done. I'm glad for you on the medical. Well done. What about Rosanna by Toto? Rihanna. Rhiannon, rather. Fleetwood Mac. Annie, I'm Not Your Daddy. I swallowed the air conditioning that we haven't got. Annie, I'm Not Your Daddy. King Creole and the Coconuts. Says John and Minnie in Pristine this morning. Morning again. Excellent show today. What about Penny Lover by Lionel Richie? Martin Buchan. Still in Monmouth today. What about the Blues Brothers? She caught the Katie? Never heard of that song before. And because Tracy kind of moans at me for not having anything with Tracy on our top 10, here's level 42 for you.

0: I'll be Tracy for Tracy in Ludlow, who always whinges that I don't put the cufflinks or level 42 and Tracy on our top 10. I felt anger coming from the text. Faye's been on. She says, what about Valerie, Amy Winehouse, Dirty Diana, Michael Jackson? Hi, Nicholas. Hello. This is Al from the Don. Peggy Sue, Buddy Holly, Just Like Romeo and Juliet by The Reflections. It's a vinyl vault special. Boyd called Sue, Johnny Cash. Morning, Amy Winehouse with Valerie, says Becky at Leinster. Morning, Nick. What about Katie by Marillion and Billie Jean by Michael Jackson? Vic's in Longford in Gloucester today. How about a real oldie, Kathy's Clown by Everly Brothers, Ruby by the Kaiser Chiefs, or Valerie by the Zootons, says Susie, in a glorious Menorca today. Now, I was going to give you out some clues, but I don't need to give out any clues on that one because the Zootons and Valerie on the list play next.
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Zootons and Valerie. Number 7, well done, Susie. Let's go through the list quickly and see if we can find any more before we give another clue. Here's a few. Whilst I peg me washing out, Donna, 10cc, Jolene, Dolly Parton, Billie Jean, Michael Jackson, Sweet Caroline. Neil Diamond, Eleanor Rigby says, Lindsay Lou in The Sham. Hi, Nick. What about T-Rex and Deborah, Dakota Stereophonics, Telegram Sam, also by T-Rex, Bob, who's in Menorca today. Hello, Bob. Sarah by Thin Lizzy says, Sue in a sunny Stourpour today. Morning, Nick. Has Mark Boylan's Deborah been put in an appearance yet? No. Liz in a sunny Bewdley today. Eloise by the Damned Doll. O'Donna by 10cc, or just like Rihanna, Wanted. Sheila is a punk rocker. The Ramones, says Ed this morning. Rihanna or Sarah, Fleetwood Mac, Eloise, the Dam, says Tina. Here's a few more, Nick. The Seekers and Georgie Girl is worth a play. Cufflinks, Tracy or Lindisfarne. Lady Eleanor, Lou again. What about Jane Says by Jane's Addiction, Marie by Blondie, Deborah T-Rex. Did you receive my holiday form for next Saturday? I will, of course, check in on Sunday as required, says Bruce in Tewkesbury. You might have to send it through again in the week. I've been away for a week and somebody else has been doing my filing for me, so I might have missed it. But if you let me know tomorrow, I'll get one sorted. Great to have you back. How about Suzanne or Marie by Anne? Marie Anne by Len Cohen from Lou, slaving away in the kitchen in Hucklecote today. Peggy, Sue, Buddy Holly, Rosalie and my Sarah by Thin Lizzy, Roz and Ron on our way to Cheltenham for some retail therapy today. Chris Parrio about Mr. and Kiri. Penny Arcade by Roy Orbison, very good. Penny Arcade by Roy Orbison, very good. Lindsay Lou and Evesham. Right, let me give you some clues. Now, if you know our schedule, the guy who follows me, I won't give you his name yet, until somebody's got the song I'm looking for. But the guy who follows me, Mr. Oldman, I like to call him, his name is in the band's name at number 5. His name is in the band's name at number 5. So if you can work out the band's name, you might get a song from them that's got a girl's name in the title. The song at number 6, the girl's name we're looking for, was a number 1 hit for Tom Jones. Well, it's been mentioned a couple of times, but not that one. So the band and group needed for the song at number 6, the girl's name in that song, though, is the same name as Tom Jones's number 1 hit. And the group at number 10 had the same name as an American fantasy sitcom television series from the 60s about a witch who marries an ordinary man. Her name was Samantha, he was Darren. Yeah. What was the name of that TV show? Might help you to finding a song title with a girl's name in it from that group. It's 11:45. They're the 3 clues, is all I can think of today.

and Jenny with Stephen visiting from Wales in sunny Benel Medina gets the song at number 5 today, along with Tony and Ludlow and Ara in Gloucester today. Yep. Kings of Leon at number 5, Molly's Chain

0: Well done if you got Molly Chambers. Molly's Chambers then from Kings of Leon. So two to find. The girl's name we're looking for in the song at number six was a number one for Tom Jones. It's that one they banned from the Principality Stadium, God knows why. And Metallica covered it just to annoy them. And the group at number 10 have the same name as a 60s American fantasy television series with Samantha, who used to wiggle her nose every so often. That's the only clues I can give you. I need go no further with the clues for the song at number 10, the group. Well done to Les, Jenny and Stephen in Benel Medina today. Looks glorious there, by the way. If that picture's from today. Is that picture from today? Anyway, remember Bewitched? Jesse, Hold On. It's at number 10. It plays next.
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Somebody somewhere has just gone, oh my God, I haven't heard this for years. Top 10 girls' names in song titles. Bewitched, Jesse, Hold On at number 10. Number 9, Elton John, Nikita. Number 8, Beach Boys, Barbara Ann. Number 7, Zootons, Valerie. Number 5, Kings and Leon, Molly's Chambers. Number 4, Kool and the Gang, Joanna. Number 3, Danny Wilson and Mary's Prayer. Number 2, Fountains of Wayne, Stacey's Mum. Number 1, Edison Lighthouse and Love Grows. The missing song that you didn't get was The Plain White Tees and Hey There, Delilah.

0: I enjoyed that. We're back at 6 o'clock tomorrow at your house. God, I hope I get up. Usual shenanigans. Enjoy your Sunday. 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
2: The Defence Secretary says an attack on Saudi Arabia's main airport is a dangerous escalation. 12 people were killed and more than 300 injured in the missile strike in Riyadh. Iran-backed Houthi rebels were behind the attack and have warned people to stop using Saudi airports and airspace as their potential targets. General Sir Richard Barons is a former head of the Joint Forces Command.
3: I think the issue for the UK would be if this war with the Houthis spilled over into closing the seas again, and that means closing the access to the Suez Canal. And that's a vital national interest because we rely on the stuff that comes through the canal.
2: Defence Secretary Wes Streeting says the UK must help bring the US and Ukraine together after a new row between Washington and Kyiv. Volodymyr Zelensky called Donald Trump weak for agreeing to buy Russian diesel before the American president urged Ukrainians to elect a new leader. Yorkshire Wildlife Park remains closed following the death of a man who was attacked by a tiger. He got into the cat's enclosure at the zoo near Doncaster yesterday. A report's warning humans could become extinct as soon as the year 2100. Research published in the medical journal The Lancet says malicious use of AI and nuclear conflict are among 17 major threats to our survival. Sport now, and Martin O'Neill says the decision to stick with Celtic didn't take much time. The 74-year-old manager has spent the international break reflecting on his role after three consecutive defeats in all competitions. As they prepare to face Motherwell shortly in the Scottish Premiership, O'Neill says he's now ready to lead the team forward.
4: Well, obviously, I was disappointed with the week that we'd had. There's a long season ahead, and it didn't take me long to make my mind up to continue. As long as the football club wanted me, and then I'm happy to do it.
2: Celtic will return to the top of the table above Rangers if they avoid defeat. And Red Bull driver Max Verstappen goes from pole position at this afternoon's Singapore Grand Prix. He shares the front row with Ferrari's Charles Leclerc. That's the latest from Sky News. I'm Chris Milligan.
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holding out for a hero, Bonnie Tyler at Sunshine Radio. What a way to start a Sunday afternoon. Hello, it's Leon here with you for the next few hours. I'm going to keep you company with an incredible soundtrack for your Sunday. Music on the way from Stereo MCs, Jackie Graham, Dua Lipa, Duran Duran, CeeLo Green, and many, many more. What did you get up to yesterday? Did you have a good Saturday? For me, I'm desperately trying to catch up with all the telly. In the last few weeks, all our sort of favourite reality shows have started. So Big Brother, The Traitors, Strictly Come Dancing. And they're all quite long, aren't they? You know, The Traitors, that's about 3 hours a week. Strictly's like 2 hours. Big Brother is an hour every day. And that doesn't leave much time for the other shows. So I've got Lanterns I'm watching, Taskmaster, Ted Lasso, Slow Horses. And yeah, it's getting quite stressful trying to keep up with all your telly. Can we actually stop making new telly shows for a month just so I can catch up? That would be nice. Thank you very much. So yeah, that's what I've been doing over the last sort of 24 hours. Whatever you're up to, hope you're having a great Sunday. On the way, we're going to be playing, I was going to say the Locked Lip Lyric. That was yesterday. It's Sunday today. So on the way, I have got You Be the Judge, and of course we will be playing the Sunday Dinner Dilemma as well in the next hour. First of all, let's start things off with Crystal Waters. Happy Sunday.

0: 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Noah Kahan, that is Orbiter. Good stuff. Hey, some exciting stuff going on in Hereford this week. There is the grand opening of the new BYD showroom, which is taking place this Wednesday, the 14th of October on Centurion Way in Hereford. Why not pop down, say hello, chat to Kev and the team, and you can even test drive the new models such as the Seal Excellence and Sea Lion 7. So if you're thinking about getting a brand new EV car in your life, now is your chance. And to make it even more exciting, Mark is going to be live on air from that grand opening on Wednesday. He's going to be on air between 10 and 2, and the doors open at 12 noon. So check out the new BYD showroom in Hereford this Wednesday, the 14th of October, from 12 noon. So Leon with you, Sunshine Radio on the way. 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

0: I don't know about you, but I like to keep a list of acts that I'd really like to see live if I ever get the opportunity. She is firmly on there. Dua Lipa, training season at Sunshine Radio. Flicking through the papers today. And some exciting stuff. If you haven't maybe taken the plunge with fat jabs, there might be an alternative. Researchers in Denmark say they've come up with a new drug that mimics the effects and benefits of strenuous exercise without the user having to even move a muscle. Test results published in the Journal of Agriculture and Food Chemistry shows that the drug, simply known as Lake, produces the same health benefits as running 10 kilometres. That's 6.2 miles at a fast pace. So just by taking a drug, it gives you the same benefits as running for 6 miles. That's ridiculous, isn't it? In experiments on rats, it was shown to flush toxins, suppress appetite, and strengthen the heart, thereby reducing the risk of conditions like heart disease, stroke, and type 2 diabetes. Human trials will take place soon. Do you know what? Can we speed it along a bit? Because it's looking likely that I'm going to have to go up to the next trouser size pretty quickly. So if we could get that, into our hands quick, that would be very beneficial. All right, this is Leon with you on Sunshine Radio. Jackie Graham on the way, and next, Ultra Nate.
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It's Sunshine Radio for your weekend. And some good news, it's back in the saddle at Hereford Racecourse for the season opener, the first jump meeting of the year. 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
2: I love a good quiz night, and this sounds like a fantastic one. 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There's going to be a raffle on the night, which is raising funds for Food for Families charity. 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Tickets are £10 and there is plenty of parking. If you want the full details, head to our website sunshineradio.co.uk, click on What's On, and there you will find our fantastic guide to community, charity and non-profit events that are happening all across Sunshine Land. Why not list your own on there? And better yet, you might even get a shout out right here on Sunshine Radio. Still to come, I've got music from Ella Langley. First of all, here's a festival classic. It's James.

0: Choosing Texas, Ella Langley at Sunshine Radio. Okay, it's a Sunday. Maybe you've got some jobs to do, some chores. You're washing the car. Maybe you're taking the dog for a walk. Maybe you're getting the garden ready, you know, for autumn, tidying it up and putting the patio furniture from the summer away. Whatever you're up to, if you need a distraction, how about this? My Sunday dinner dilemma. And this week's question, a survey found that this is the number one thing in our home that we have too many of. What could it possibly be? Don't phone, it's just for fun. Have a think around your house. What have you got a lot of? Have a think about it, and I'll give you the answer in about 10-15 minutes time after music from Spandau Ballet and Ed Sheeran, which is next.
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0: brand new from the Sugar Babes, Ghost at Sunshine Radio. All right, I gave you my Sunday dinner dilemma about 15 minutes ago. A survey found that this is the number one thing in our home that we have too many of. What is it? Louise in Ross going straight in with mugs. I have a lot of mugs. I'm not one of those people that has a nice, collection of six matching mugs. Mine are all different from all different holidays we've been on and things I've been to. They're memories as well as mugs. Shopping bags, says Alice in Hereford. We've all got that drawer, haven't we, that's got a bag full of bags. No, that's not the answer. Ellie in Ludlow suggesting it's candles. No. Martin in Abergavenny saying my wife's shoes. That's not the answer. Sorry, Martin. No. Sarah in Abergavenny suggests is it Tupperware or water bottles? Water bottles over the last few years have exploded. We seem to have loads. Both of my boys go to school and college. They've always got a bottle to take with them. I take a bottle with me. There's one cupboard in our house. You open it and, yeah, Tupperware, water bottles everywhere. No, that's not the answer I'm looking for. What is the number one thing in our home that we've got too many of? Apparently, the answer is clothes hangers. If you got that correct, well done. You're a Sunshine Radio genius for the day. All right, stay right there. Music on the way from Steve Silk Hurley, and I'll play you the UK number one.
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0: Savage Garden, the animal song at Sunshine Radio. 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

Released in January 1984, it's the Pointer Sisters and Automatic at Sunshine Radio. What an absolute tune. And if you want more like that, then you don't have long to wait. 4 o'clock this afternoon, Gary King is here with Totally 80s, a nostalgic serving of 80s hits over 2 hours. Plus, he catches up with the stars of the decade and finds out what they're up to now. Totally 80s right here, 4 o'clock this afternoon on Sunshine Radio. I'm Leon, keeping you company until then. I'm going to go to a different decade right now. It's the 90s with Betty Boone.

0: Great Expectations, Sienna Spyro at Sunshine Radio. Okay, it's Sunday afternoon. It's time to play You Be the Judge. This is where I give you three facts, only one of which is actually true. The other two completely made up. Can you work out which is which? You have got to separate fact from fiction. So, fact number one, the first sunglasses were actually animal skin scraped so thin it became transparent. Did that get a little bit smelly in the sun, do you think? Is that true or false? That's fact number one. Fact number two, all fossils found in Canada automatically belong to the king. Is that true or false? And fact number three, cats don't meow to communicate with each other. Meowing is used primarily for communicating with humans. Three facts, only one is the truth. The other two I have completely made up. I'll reveal which is which after music from the 1975 and Curiosity Killed the Cat. Next at Sunshine.
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0: Stella Lefty. It's Boston at Sunshine Radio, the songs that make you feel good for a Sunday afternoon. So, a short while ago, I gave you my You Be the Judge facts. Three facts, only one of which was actually true. The other two, completely made up. Did you work out which was which? Fact number one, the first sunglasses were actually animal skin, scraped so thin it became transparent. That sounds disgusting, and thankfully that is complete nonsense. I've made that up. That's not true. Fact number two, all fossils found in Canada automatically belong to King Charles. Is that true or false? That is false. I'm sorry. Sorry to disappoint you, King Charles. Ooh, that's okay. So finally, that means fact number three, cats don't meow to communicate with each other. Meowing is used primarily for communicating with humans. That is absolutely true. They only meow to us. I did not know that. So there you go. If you got that right, well done. You are a genius for a Sunday afternoon. Music on the way from John Cougar Mellencamp and Jamie Miller.
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The weekend at Sunshine Radio, and next weekend, the barn at Dint Hill in Boriston, Tenbury Wells, are having a grand open day. It's Sunday, October the 18th, and you're invited. 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Make sure you enter their charity raffle in aid of myeloma cancer. One lucky couple will win a wedding. Yes, an entire wedding package worth £5,000 for up to 60 guests on selected dates next year. The winner will be announced just before 4 p.m. on the day. Coffee and tea will be available. Everyone's welcome, and it's a brilliant chance to explore the

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Sunshine, I can't wait. It's Sunday afternoon then. I'm Leon Ullman, keeping you company for the next hour before Gary King's here with Totally 80s. It's the 11th of October 2026. What's going on the birthdays then? Daryl Hall, it's his birthday today, 80. Famously as part of the duo Hall and Oates, of course. Joan Cusack, the actress, star of Adam's Family Values, Working Girl, In and Out, 64 today. Lenny James, who starred in The Walking Dead, Fear the Walking Dead and Blade Runner 2049, 61 today. Emily Deschanel, actress, sister of Zooey Deschanel, she's 50. And Michelle Trachtenberg, star of Buffy the Vampire Slayer and Gossip Girl, 41 today. Cardi B, the rapper, is 34 today. Also in the birthdays, Dawn French celebrates her birthday, born on this day in 1957. And John Nettles, Bergerac himself, born on this day in 1943. Doctor Who fans, Nicola Bryant, it's her birthday today, born on this day in 1960. And Neil Buchanan, this is Art Attack, was born on this day in 1961. But also celebrating their birthday on this day in 1991, singer-songwriter Jack Garrett, who won the Brit Awards Critics' Choice Award back in 2016. He's celebrating his birthday, so let's celebrate with him. This is Jack Garrett and Worry on Sunshine. My night.

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0: Sunday afternoon, Cat's Eye Animal at Sunshine Radio. This is Leon with you for the next hour or so, and it's that time where I like to share with you some random trivia that I've learned over the last 7 days. I say knowledge is power, and I love to have little fact nuggets that I've got at my disposal. For instance, did you know that if removed from the stress of the modern world, the average human would sleep for about 10 hours a day? I've learned this week that a grizzly bear's bite is strong enough to crush a bowling ball, and zebras have only one toe on each foot. This is a bizarre fact. Los Angeles' full name, the city of Los Angeles, that's not its real name. Its real name is El Pueblo de Nuestra Señora la Reina de Los Angeles de Porciúncula. I have no idea what that means. Let's just keep calling it Los Angeles for short. Can you imagine writing the envelope out if you were sending someone some old-fashioned post? Talking of real names, Scooby-Doo's full name is Scoobert Doo. Not quite as catchy, is it? There you go, some facts for you on a Sunday afternoon. This is Leon with you. I've got music from Soul to Soul on the way, Becky Hill, and I'll play you the fantastic track from Ray, Amma, and Absolutely.
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Leon Oldman. 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I declare and I decree.

0: the songs that make you feel good. It's Sunshine Radio for your weekend, and some good news. It's back in the saddle at Hereford Racecourse for the season opener, the first jump meeting of the year, and it's going to be a cracker. 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Racing returns to Hereford Racecourse Tuesday, the 13th of October. That's this Tuesday. 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
2: Hi, welcome to the show. This time we have news on Level 42, Paul Young, Phil Lynott, and in for a chat later, Martin Fry out of ABC. This very week in 1983, Richard Noble set the land speed record, but why would he do such a reckless and dangerous thing?
3: Well, I suppose for Britain and for the hell of it.
2: Two very good reasons, I suspect. Now, let's start with A-ha's Morten Harkett, who's released his first new solo music in more than a decade. He's joined by his daughter on Hold Me, the first single from his new album Human Grace, which arrives on November the 27th. Morten says he's hoping to find a way back to using his voice for recording, and that could eventually mean returning to the studio with A-ha. We'll keep you posted. In the meantime, back to the glory days, and Take On Me on Totally 80s.

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Genius at Work. George Michael, A Different Corner on Totally 80s. Now, on to Level 42, who are going back to their beginnings with a new vinyl edition of their self-titled debut album. First out in 1981, it established the band's jazz-funk sound that would eventually take them around the world. It's being reissued on limited edition vinyl, with copies being signed by none other than Mark King, the man behind this fabulous bass-slapping sound. Showcased here on Lessons in Love on Totally 80s.

At their peak there, level 42, Lessons in Love. And now we turn to Paul Young, and he's announced a major run of live dates for 2027. His Songs and Stories tour returns in March, with shows across the UK throughout the spring, before heading off to Ireland in June and July. The intimate concerts mix acoustic performances with stories from Paul's career, revisiting the hits and memories behind more than four decades of music. The first date will be Morecambe, March the 25th, if you got your planner open. And while you get ready to look forward to attend one of those nights, here comes Come Back and Stay on Totally 80s.

0: young, come back and stay. You're listening to Totally 80s, where we bring you the latest news on the biggest stars of the decade, but also your all-time 80s top threes. If you'd like to get involved with this one week soon, just head into Facebook. You're on the lookout for This Is Totally 80s. Penelope Brett did that recently, and her set kicks off with one of the wildest vocals of the entire decade. It comes from The Associates. Next.
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0: 1 in Penelope Brett's all-time 80s top 3. In the middle, she went for Hungry Like the Wolf, Duran Duran. And normally, any set with a Duran track in it gets my vote. However, this time, my favourite one was The Associates' Party Fears 2. I haven't heard that in ages, and it re-blew my mind. Penelope, thank you very much for a fantastic set. Also, let's mention Matt Bakshi and Nancy Lynn, a couple of brand new Facebook friends to This Is Totally 80s over on Facebook. And still to come in this hour, well, we're catching up with Martin Fry from ABC for a chat, and also hearing from Queen, also Phil Lynott, and next, Michael Jackson.
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9: 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We'll see you there.

Michael Jackson, Wannabe Starting Something, a thriller on Totally 80s. Well, we now turn to Phil Lynott, famous for his days in Thin Lizzy, and a previously unreleased solo album from him is finally seeing the light of day more than 40 years after it was recorded. Fatalistic Attitude was originally set for release back in 1982, but was considered, well, a bit too dark. So now it's been restored from Phil's own acetate copy and will feature in a new 8-CD collection called The Story of My Life, which lands on October the 30th. I cannot wait to get exploring through that. In the meantime, let's enjoy this one. It's Yellow Pearl on Totally 80s.

0: one of their all-time greats, Queen, Radio Gaga on Totally 80s, where it's now special guest time. And recently, we ran into Martin Fry from ABC. He was talking about how his band shaped the sound of the 80s, certainly in the first couple of years of the decade.
1: We were kind of frustrated in about 81. We changed the name of the group to ABC, and we were listening. We were going out clubbing and listening to Chic and Sister Sledge and Earth, Wind and Fire, and then coming home and playing Joy Division and The Cure. And we wanted to sort of make music that was a combination of both of those worlds, you know, disco and rock, I suppose. We set about writing songs, love songs, really, and Tears Not In, and, or songs that were very emotional, because in Sheffield at the time, there was a lot of people writing songs about electricity pylons and stuff like that. It was all a very post-Gary Newman sort of time. We wanted to kind of make it a bit more emotional, a bit more romantic, I suppose. And from that, that's how songs like The Look of Love and All of My Heart and

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1: Martin Fry from ABC, The Old New Romantic. And this one, I believe, is their very best. All of My Heart on Totally 80s.

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6: 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I'm Gary King. And next in Total Recall, the biggest songs from this week in 85. Just try to see in the dark. Just try to make it work. As well as The Cure, we'll also hear from Stevie Wonder. It's Total Recall from 1985. Next.

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2: Which is kind of what these guys were doing. Into the charts we go from this week. It's UB40 and Chrissie Hynde, their updated version of I Got You, Babe, on Totally 80s.

0: 40 and Chrissy Hynde in the charts this week in 1985. I Got You, Babe. Ronald Reagan was back in the White House and making a very solemn promise.
1: Let history say of us, these were golden years when the American Revolution was reborn, when freedom gained new life and America reached for her best. I have approved a research program to find, if we can, a security shield that will destroy nuclear missiles before they reach their target. It wouldn't kill people. It would destroy weapons. It wouldn't militarize space. It would help demilitarize the arsenals of Earth. It would render nuclear weapons obsolete.
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0: Part-Time Lover, top five this week in 1985. In 1585, Edmund Blackadder was sucking up to the Queen.
1: Did you miss me, Edmund?
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2: Pointless.
0: Very slow. In an Elizabethan kind of way. 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

0: Lean On Me, Red Box, top five this very week in 1985. Back to the movies, and who are you going to call?
1: Who are you guys?
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0: looking like she just stepped off the set of Dallas or Dynasty. Check the video to see what I mean. Jennifer Rush, Power of Love, number one this very week in 1985. We'll do a different year, 7 days from now, but coming up next, it's the all-time 80s top three selected for us by Clark McVitie. Clark's going to go for Billy Ocean first in just a bit.
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0: Belinda Carlisle's Finest Moment is also number one in Clark McVitie's all-time 80s top three. Heaven is a place on earth. My favourite was in the middle this time, Simply Red, A New Flame, and at number three, Billy Ocean, Get Out of My Dreams, Get Into My Car. Clark, great set. Thanks for getting involved. Let's also mention Alma Wiley and Greg DeVonta at this moment as a couple of brand new Facebook friends. And still to come on the show this week, we'll be hearing from Madness, Tracy Chapman, Midge Ure, and next, Misha Paris.
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of the greatest debut songs ever for me, Misha Paris, My One Temptation on Totally 80s. Misha's my special guest next time, telling us why being real has always been important to her. More about that in 7 days' time. Back to this week, though, and Midjour is revisiting some of the music he helped to create for a new career-spanning collection called Chapters, The Best of Midjour. Now, it brings together his solo hits, album favourites and collaborations. Midjour's also recorded his own versions of two songs with a special place in his history. One of them is Fade to Grey, first out by Visage, and a song that we played earlier on, Phil Lynott's Yellow Pearl, both of which he helped to write. So, a deep dive on Mitch. We'll bring you more of that as soon as we know it, of course. In the meantime, one of his biggest selling tunes, If I Was, on Totally 80s.

Splendid. Tracy Chapman, Baby Can I Hold You Tonight, and you're listening to Totally 80s, where we update now the story of Madness, who are turning their 80s singles into a new limited edition vinyl box set. Hit Parade, the 7-inch singles collection, 1979 to 1986, arrives on November the 20th, with 13 coloured 7-inch records, bringing together 26 tracks from the band's classic years. There's also a booklet featuring memories from the lads themselves, and of course, any collection of their biggest singles has to include this. It Must Be Love on Totally 80s.

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